0: Gracias, Raúl.
1: The problem with Argentina is that it's not a problem, it's just a challenge, a solution. There are 23 provinces, and each of the provinces have their own separate government. And their own separate government could negotiate with external forces, with the Chinese or others, to come in and do projects in that particular province. And that may also lend towards corruption, to corruption on the part of the Chinese. One of my roles as ambassador would be to travel to all the provinces and have dialogue and have a true partnership with those governors. Not only with the president, not only with President Milei.

Geraldo Wortham, the foreign minister, Luis Caputo, Santiago Caputo, and everybody in the Malay government. But my role is also to get out into the countryside and make sure that we weed out corruption and support Malay and the Malay government on all their efforts to get to the bottom of the MIA bombing and to make sure that Cristina Fernandez de Kirchner receives the justice that she well deserves. There is still a movement out there. There's a Kirchnerist movement. It's even a far lefter, even further left than the Peronist movement. And that's something that we need to continue to watch out for. Argentina has had very unusual times. They've had multiple presidencies, and we need to continue to support the Malay presidency through the midterms and through the next term to be able to build a better relationship.

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she moans, "I've just been me." Then sends out for the doctor, who pulls down the shade and says, "My advice is to not let the boys in." Now the medicine man comes and he shuffles inside. He walks with a swagger and he says to the bride, "Stop all this weeping, swallow your pride. You will not die, it's not poison.

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Puts the Pied Pipers in prison and fattens the slaves. Then sends them out to the jungle. Gypsy Davy with a blowtorch, he burns out their camps. 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

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I wish I could give Brother Bill his great thrill. I would set him in chains at the top of the hill, then send out for some pillars and Cecil B. DeMille. He could die happily ever after.

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Stacking up problems that are so unnecessary. Wish that I could slow things down. I want